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0: Yes, Black Diamond, but to get up, yeah, some of you when I'm so as well, Kizulum Zanzin 98.0 FM. 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

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In fact, last year when I was here, he came over about 4 or 5 times. And this year, he came over week before last, but he hasn't been over since. And today he called me and I asked him why he hasn't been over. He said, well, I haven't been very well. I'm in the hospital. I said, well, what's wrong with you? He said, I have 3 ribs broken. I have a leg fracture. And he said his jaw wasn't in very good condition. I said, well, brother, what's wrong with you? He said, Clarence, I got caught making love to somebody else's wife.

0: I had no business in that man's house in the first place. That was his house. That was his wife. And Clarence Carter had no business there. And I only went there because she told me that she had something on her mind, and I wanted to help her get it off of her mind. That's all. You see, when I was a boy, my mother told me to always be neighborly. She told me that if I had some money and my neighbor needed to borrow some money, then I should loan my neighbor some money. That's what she told me. She said that was being neighborly. She told me that if my neighbor needed a ride to the doctor and he didn't have a car, she said that I should take my car and give my neighbor to the doctor. She said that was being neighborly. And you know, the things you learn as a child, that's what you'll do when you become an adult. So I thought that if my neighbor's wife needed a little help, I thought I ought to give my neighbor's wife a little help. You see, all I was trying to do was be what?
1: Neighborly.
0: Neighborly. Now you can understand why I was in there. Well, when I got inside, she told me to have a seat on the love seat. Well, I sit down like she told me, because I didn't know what she had on her mind. And while I was sitting there, she brought me something to drink. I didn't know what it was at first.

Carter, if there's anything that you ever want me to do, give me some mainstay and I'll do it. But I still didn't know what she had on her mind. And after a while, she went in the other room, and when she came back, do you know she didn't have on nothing? She didn't have on not one little thing. I mean, she took it all off. And she sit down right beside me on the love seat. Well, I just let her sit there because I didn't know what she had on her mind. And after a while, she got tired of sitting there. And she said, Clarence Carter, she said, I realize that you cannot see me. So feel right here.

I still did not know what she had on her mind. And then she did something to me that I never had done before. In fact, I was surprised when she did it. Because I tell you, I did not know that the women in South Africa do what she did. But you know what she did? She reached down. And she

never had a woman to pull my shoes off before. And that's when I realized what she had on her mind. Now, you know, when you're about to do something that you should not be doing, that's when your conscience will talk to you. And about that time, my conscience started talking to me. My conscience said, Clarence Carter, don't you know this is another man's wife? That mainstay said, right on, brother. My conscience said, Clarence Carter, don't you know if that man catch you here, he gonna beat the hell out of you? That mainstay said, right on, brother. Now, I was about to do what that mainstay told me to do till I heard that key in the door. And I knew who it was.

I see here y'all. As the world turns from day to day, as we live, we have to make decisions. And when we make those decisions, things don't always turn out the way we'd like them to, or the way we want them to. No matter what we feel or what seems real, things change. We don't have a crystal ball to look into, to know what our future is gonna be or what it's gonna be. You meet someone, you care for that someone, and you love that one. We made plans, and we planned for so many things. Life has always been that way. So you must understand how I feel when I say that we had our run. Good times, sad times, the fun times, the bad times. We should always remember that we started as friends, and there's no reason why we shouldn't end as friends.

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I've been in this business for a long, long time, and even I didn't know where the music was going for a while. And I was saying, when are they gonna find that magic? When is the music gonna get back to simple and basic? Cause I wanna go back. I wanna go back to a time when the music touched your heart and your soul and your mind and your body. 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
1: Hi, Mr. Jeros. 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

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Is Domzans 98.0 FM history. 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

0: Bayithenga le ukuthi lapha semasha sona lapha esikhathi singele kuzona lapha zingoma esiceliwe umlaleli kulona uhlelo #musicotherapy of course that's your different weekend radio attempt.
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0: All right, sikasakho, it's exactly 20 to 5. First, pattern of opening was CSCBs. Feel good for playing for right here with them. Zanzi, 98.0 FM is three. Oh, how the years go by. He come like Mbani and go Vanessa Williams. Before I put Vanessa Williams, so I Isaac Hayes, baby, I want you. And before I get baby, I want you. So I begin. Yes, Tony Braxton, breathe again. And before breathe again, yes, Toots and the Maytals, a beautiful woman. And before that, young girl and Joseph Lapping with news. All at once. Most of us join us. Come get a sick being a little unchanged. Thank you so much that you are tuned right now. Kumbulegas now, because the channel don't have a correlation to Pax again. I'm Slanja Pinga Sunday, the 9th of August, Tunyaga Ngu 2026. And Sabram Sacharon Mlaleli, what's happening at Chabula? 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Mgulum Nand, Mam TK, Lo, Utkola Pagoma Kutsa. 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
2: head to head at 4:45 with Isajero the black Italian the icebreaker
1: this is tell me you will LJ Reynolds against Carl Anderson. Love will hold my baby tonight.

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Alright, it's Kasakwa, exactly 3 minutes after the hour 5. Let's start seeing Tintagon Lapinombolo that I call the Magic Power Line 0604807164. The number to call again 0604807164. When you bump up WhatsApp, line 0638208448 0638208448.

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Carl Anderson, Simkatana Naila Pubani. LJ Reynolds, with Slogo is Scala Paga, tell me you will. Yes, it's Domsans, 90 FM. Sabana, talk to me. Hi. Is Lomzansi FM Sabana? No, right, I don't know what's happening here. We sang about Lapukalapan, so we'll see you at 0604807164.

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0: Alright. 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
1: Ya Nkonzi, Carl Anderson the second one.
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0: 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Thank you Nkonzi yami.
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0: 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Love will hold you tonight. 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Yes, yona kalaphike esibili kanti kalaphike nokuqala. 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Yes, Lomzansi, now ngikuthathe sabone someone high.
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0: 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Thank you, Nkonzi.
2: Okay.
0: All right. 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

Oh yes, that's a Toto. Past to present. Yeah, that's the name of the album. Out of Love. And before this one, you had the classic called, United in Love at the Magic Commodores, right here with Hilton hashtag Musotherapy. Garigala Mikama, Sajaro, the icebreaker himself. His Majesty, Sajaro, the Grace Nectala. So, Gamgalabas Revelation in Spiritual Home. And go 27 after 5. His Katsako Samanji. Kisses in the Moonlight. While the City Sleeps. That's the name of the album. Ikamala Kengubani with George Michael. Garigala Mikama, Sajaro, the icebreaker himself. His Bongo, just in case you take it, you know it is Umbonami. Umshana kamakanda tsosiwe nankunzi bejamela khona le phansi emshazi kwangolo silapho ngidla khona manje. Let's do this.

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A voice of wisdom's answer, 798.0 FM. Yes, samukele Revelation Spiritual Home sobafaka lapha ke ngendlela khona ucuphe ngepeni nephepha ngoba lapha ke sekugcineni bazokunikeza zona ke lapha izinombolo. 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

0: All right, Skasako, it's exactly 24 away from the hour 6. 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
3: Government commends Banyana Banyana for their outstanding performance at the WAFCON 2026 following their match against Morocco. The nation remains immensely proud of the team's achievements. Their determination, discipline, and resilience continue to inspire millions of South Africans, particularly ahead of the

0: 2026 Women's Day commemoration. Government expresses its sincere appreciation to all South Africans who united behind the national team throughout the tournament and continued to show unwavering support.
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2: 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Those things for the youth of 1994 were not something that was a luxury for them. 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
3: The DA launched our national manifesto for the November election in Johannesburg on Saturday. Over 10,000 supporters came out to launch the DA's manifesto. The DA's federal leader, Jordan Hill Lewis, told supporters that in this election, the DA's promise to South Africa is to get your town or city working. Working towns have services like water, electricity and roads, and they have job creation. Jobs are the key for South Africans to get ahead. The DA's manifesto will secure services and create jobs. The DA's plan will bring in experts to play a bigger part in service delivery too, involving the private sector. Hill Lewis committed the DA to do everything possible to win everywhere we can, to turn those municipalities around, to get them working, with voters taking up their power to back the DA.

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1: Government commends Banyana Banyana for their outstanding performance at the WAFCON 2026 following their match against Morocco. The nation remains immensely proud of the team's achievements. Their determination, discipline, and resilience continue to inspire millions of South Africans, particularly ahead of the 2026 Women's Day commemoration. Government expresses its sincere appreciation to all South Africans who united behind the national team throughout the tournament and continued to show unwavering support.
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2: We are aware that the youth of 1994 did not have the privilege to walk glamour stalls which are here at the Sambagona today, where there will be exhibition on the bursary, scholarship, in service training, job or offers which are there when you finish. Those things for the youth of 1994 were not something that was a luxury for them. 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

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Tim Coffey featuring Travis Green, ingoma isithi Nara. 25 minutes to 9. Indodo mphongolo eradweni yakho.

0: on, let him know. 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
1: for he has done so very much for me.
0: He's done so much for you.

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this at you, Jesus. What do you say? The Bible says, Jesus, softly, he stooped down. With his finger, he wrote on the ground. And the Bible says he stood up and he said, anyone without sin, throw in the first stone. And the Bible says he stood back. And the Bible says, one by one, from the old to the least, they left. And the woman was left there by herself. She was standing there, I'm sure in her mind, she did not know what Jesus was thinking. The Bible tells me Jesus looked at her and said, lady, where are your accusers now? All of them vanished. Now it was Jesus and the lady. There's a time when you need to move people away. It is you and him only. There's a time when you need to forget every person you know, when you face him face to face. And Jesus looked at her. Where are your accusers now? Can imagine that the love, the compassion, the mercy, the grace in his heart. He looked at her and she said,

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He can just pick you up. It doesn't matter what you've done, He's faithful and He's just.

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2: Three suspects who were wanted for various violent crimes in KwaZulu-Natal were shot and fatally wounded in a shootout with police in Kranskop in the early hours of Saturday morning, the 8th of August. Police acted on intelligence which uncovered the whereabouts of the suspects and when they approached a residence at Mambulu area, a shootout ensued between police and an unknown number of suspects. Three suspects were shot and fatally wounded during the shootout and were found with firearms. The suspects are linked to a CIT robbery which happened in the Kranskop CBD on 13 April this year, where suspects also fired shots at a police station. One of the suspects was injured during the explosion of the CIT vehicle and was found dead inside an abandoned vehicle in Inkandla a day after the CIT robbery. A search is ongoing for more suspects who are believed to have evaded arrest and are armed at least with a rifle.
0: Isekela likanqonqosho wemnyango wezamsebenzi uJomo Sibiya useyalela abantu abasha abasebenza eyinkampanini eyiphetha bokufika kulelo ukuba bengavumi ukuxhashazwa ngenxa yokweselwa kabo empilweni. 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
3: Workers don't get a salary slips. They are not paid at a minimum wage level. They don't get leaves. When we are sick, you don't get paid even if you submit the doctor's note. The working conditions in terms of occupational health and safety, you saw it. It's just a huge hall with no ventilation. There are no windows, there's nothing. 100 workers at the same time in such a place. Here, there is quite a number of illegal foreign immigrants. We found that we've got 13 who don't have passports or anything who are working here. And then we've got 14 who have passports but have visitors' visas. They are not supposed to be working in South Africa. They came as visitors.
0: Ilunga le parliament kwiqembu le Democratic Alliance nakwe-DA uYanta Villiers uthi manifesto yabo igxile kakhulu ekuthuthukiseni umasipala kanye nokudala amathuba emisebenzi. 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
4: The DA launched our national manifesto for the November election in Johannesburg on Saturday. Over 10,000 supporters came out to launch the DA's manifesto. The DA's federal leader, Jordan Hill Lewis, told supporters that in this election, the DA

0: His promise to South Africa is to get your town or city working. Working towns have services like water, electricity and roads, and they have job creation. Jobs are the key for South Africans to get ahead. The DA's manifesto will secure services and create jobs. The DA's plan will bring in experts to play a bigger part in service delivery too, involving the private sector. In Lewis committed the DA to do everything possible to win everywhere we can, to turn those municipalities around, to get them working, with voters taking up their power to back the DA.
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4: This August, South Africa proudly commemorates the 70th anniversary of the historic 1956 Women's March to the Union Buildings, a powerful reminder of the courage, resilience, and determination of the women who stood together to shape our nation's future. 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This Women's Month, let us all play our part in building a South Africa where every woman and girl feels safe, empowered, and has equal opportunities to thrive. Women in Leadership for Sustainable Development. 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
3: 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Your story sami is very long but I'm going to make it short. 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
1: Oh.
3: Yeah, but it didn't open doors for me. 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
3: Three suspects who were wanted for various violent crimes in KwaZulu-Natal were shot and fatally wounded in a shootout with police in Kranskop in the early hours of Saturday morning, the 8th of August. Police acted on intelligence which uncovered the whereabouts of the suspects and when they approached a residence at Mambulu area, a shootout ensued between police and unknown number of suspects. Three suspects were shot and fatally wounded during the shootout and they were found with firearms. The suspects are linked to a CIT robbery which happened in the Kranskop CBD on 13 April this year, where suspects also fired shots at a police station. One of the suspects was injured during the explosion of the CIT vehicle and was found dead inside an abandoned vehicle in Inkanya a day after the CIT robbery. A search is ongoing for more suspects who are believed to have evaded arrest and are armed at least with a rifle.

0: Yeah, igama lakho Mallory Jane. 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Today 8 minutes after 11 is Lomzansi 98 FM. 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
1: Thousands of people who flock in here to Hilton College. It's hundreds and hundreds of artists. Some are doing drama, others are doing artwork, others are doing poetry, there's music, there's dance. It's all kind of arts and culture that you can think of. It's a beautiful day. As MEC for Sports, Arts and Culture in KwaZulu-Natal, I really appreciate what Hilton Arts Festival is doing for our country and for our province, because this is how we relate the future to the young ones.
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3: Thousands of people who flock in here to Hilton College. It's hundreds and hundreds of artists. Some are doing drama, others are doing artwork, others are doing poetry, there's music, there's dance. It's all kind of arts and culture that you can think of. It's a beautiful thing. As MEC for Sports, Arts and Culture in KwaZulu-Natal, I really appreciate what Hilton Arts Festival is doing for our country and for our province, because this is how we relate the future to the young ones.
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1: This August, South Africa proudly commemorates the 70th anniversary of the historic 1956 Women's March to the Union Buildings. 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This Women's Month, let us all play our part in building a South Africa where every woman and girl feels safe, empowered, and has equal opportunities to thrive. Women in Leadership for Sustainable Development. 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
0: 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We need to claim the restoration. 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

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topic namhlanje happy birthday I wish you nothing less than happy returns throughout your lifetime we love you izwi lomzansi FM

That's Miguel Bosé, Big City. 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Featuring Luan Shunkuni, voicemail. Before I pick voice mode, so I'll have to Uzonke Tikana Viva the Legend. Sagazwaki's Domzans 98.0 FM Instagram. 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

0: 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Yes, call us right now 0604807164. 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
0: 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The Kulma Ring Kosia Balali, the House Temple, Jump, Miss Tatanoko Organ to Lava. When you come to come to do warm, look, come to do where, come up, Kumbia, and Kosabali and Bona Food.
1: Thank you so much. Wow.
2: Mr. Icebreaker himself.
1: Yes, I.
2: And Sacherica Menanga Lungsan for the Casa, Cassadin the Land,
1: Manga Masha.
2: Bonsa Quella, with Sense of Love, a lot of intimidated women's day, Kububonke or Mama. Again, Cindy Taylor.
1: Yes.
2: At the village. Besang Lilla, Quella Pala, Kunze, a Sasha Wood, I will match this, Sasha Wood, a get to Maria, to the Colo.
1: Yes. Thank you so much, Kuzame Seban Kulezwa. As Kubega says,
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1: 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Yes, 5 minutes after the hour 4 o'clock. 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
1: Thank you so much, Seba Nkulu. 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

0: Yeah, uqala uzala phaya ingoma kaTara Hicks. Wish you were here. Kumsakazi wakho izilomzansi 98 FM. And before that one you had Lee Restaurant by Brenda Russell. And before that one you had, oh yeah, Msakazi wakho izilomzansi 98 FM, Mava Hicks, One Good Reason. Ngalesikhathi sokuthatha lapha kuwe 0604807164 0604807164 when you sibambe lapha WhatsApp, WhatsApp line 0638208848. 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Afternoon Mr. Msajaro the icebreaker, sekunjalo 3 to 6 PM kwe Sunday. Hope you are super fun. 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Uri ke afternoon Mr. Jaro nabalaleli bezomzansi FM. 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Is the Mzansi 98.0 FM, Mr. Isikhathi sakho njengamanje 27 away from the hour 5 27 before it gilaza big time lento kamuhle njengoba lapha ngo-5 sokunikeza yona kapha i-classic hour. 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
1: 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Thank you so much. 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Yes. Is Domzansi 98.0 FM. 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
1: 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Izwi lo Mzansi FM.

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0: 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Bye. Far away from the hour 5. Far away from the last big time in Toga Motion. Yes, Kongai Classic Hour. Yes, it's going to be a sweet touch. I trust more, I say that.
2: Sajero.
0: Yeah.
2: It's the times of love. 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
0: Yeah.
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0: 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Yes, 500 dots. Oh yeah.
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2: From Philile Msweli kwaMashuka G idakhilo mzansi. 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
0: Thank you so much P Mtakamzweli. Msaka zakhe zamsansi 90 FM. Uphila nje P. Wadlala msaka, thanks brother. That's my Sunday with my family and my friends. Happy Women's Day from Umfundisi Lengisi. 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

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Oh yes. 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Is Domzans 98.0 FM Instagram. Those are all my friends on Facebook. Now we're going to join the Facebook on the page Msajero the Icebreaker. Like the page or follow the page Msajero the Icebreaker. Ogan yosubambe lapo ki account Msajero Mbonambi. Namosubambe ku group page His Majesty Msajero the Great. Yes, His Majesty Msajero the Great. 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Yes, beautiful in my eyes. But you pengo metati alandela. Yeah, intwana ka delivered the late. Now the intwana late he is also late. Yes, was shown to emnandi from the album the

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0: Alright, it's Kasa Kwete, exactly 21 away from the hour 6. 21 before we part ways. 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That's Octata Babuela for 8:30. 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

0: Before Siango Mene Nangi Alapamu Palilo Sike Apurim Sangi Ti Tons of Love Ku Antwami Kwa Mapumulo Umashlo Peshembe Utembe Gile Klagaza Lo. 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
0: Nkuhonzo Jwa Rukashe Love's calling.
1: I'm going to go to the house.
0: I'm going to go to the house. I'm going to go to the house. I'm going to go to the house. I'm going to go to the house. I'm going to go to the house. I'm going to go to the house. I'm going to go to the house. I'm going to go to the house. I'm going to go to the house. I'm going to go to the house. I'm going to go to the house. I'm going to go to the house. I'm going to go to the house. I'm going to go to the house. I'm going to go to the house. I'm going to go to the house. I'm going to go to the house. I'm going to go to the house. I'm going to go to the house. I'm going to go to the house. I'm going to go to the house. I'm going to go to the house. I'm going to go to the house. I'm going to go to the house. I'm going to go to the house. I'm going to go to the house. I'm going to go to the house. I'm going to go to the house. I'm going to go to the house. I'm going to go to the house. I'm going to go to the house. I'm going to go to the house. I'm going to go to the house. I'm going to go to the house. I'm going to go to the house. I'm going to go to the house. I'm going

0: is and this is beautiful. 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Sagazwa Wisdom Sands, 90th FM Bloodstone. 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Sagazwa Wisdom Sands, number 892, Mgeni Road. 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And before that, you had Uma Ken Uma Ke. Yes, a love's calling. Kade kuba pregnancies. After quite a long time, it was Tembi Somfuga Shays. 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
1: 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Just in case it's your birthday, I'm challenging. 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You have a jolly one. I wish you nothing less than happy returns throughout your lifetime. 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

0: 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So Puma Langoma Joe Cocker, you enjoy it. 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
1: 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I was a bit chubby.
0: Yeah.
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0: Oh, Breathe Again.
1: Yes, wayegqoka
0: ingubo.
1: Seclement.
0: Yeah.
1: Yes.
0: Uprincipal kwakuba Nkosi.
1: Uthusi.
0: Uthusi, yes. Yeah.
1: So I wanted to wear this dress dam ngi matric dance but then ngeke ngikwazi ukugqoka le ngubo esiswini esikhulu. That's where my training started and I never looked back.
0: Sure.
1: I think it was 1999. Yes. Yeah. I never looked back. Ngisho nasitech, I was training. And one thing engayisho ngoku trainer, it helps your mind. That's why mina ka Physique Angel Fitness and Lifestyle, I believe ukuthi training is not just for the body kuphela. You train your body, you train your mind, your mental health and your spiritual. So I believe
0: ukuthi kukhona ukubhulisha usemncane.
1: Ngiyakhumbula ngifunda standard 8 kunothisha wayethi angenele uMrs Dudla and ngangayi-understand lento le ukuthi why kuthiwa angenele uMrs Dudla because phela lento le yama-pigent into yabantu abamancane ngomzimba.
0: Yes, yes.
1: I remember ukuthi uthisha Sithole was like, Nonhlanhla, you can do this, Angel. 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But I was not that fat ukuthi nje I was chubby and I was not comfortable under my own body.
0: Yeah.
1: That's why ngangenayo ka fitness. 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
0: Mm.
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1: 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Everyone will think, "Ooh, magcine intombazane spoiled."
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1: 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So ngikhule nje ngazi ukuthi it's me, my mom and God.
0: Mm.
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1: ujimisa abantu noma ama aerobics noma intoni
0: I'm not that big in aerobics because I believe ukuthi we are thinking muscle strength as a person.
1: Oh yes.
0: Awudingi ukuthi uzube nenyama. Like I once had inyama because I believe ukuthi as a trainer I need to look the parts.
1: Mm-hmm.
0: That's where lento yo computer stage yangena khona because I was like I want people to say ngifuna ufana no trainer ngifuna ufana no nhla I want ama pecs akhe ngifuna ama shoulders akhe.
1: Mm-hmm.
0: Then ngangena ku bodybuilding 2016 2017 2018 2019 and I think I stopped in 2019. 2016, I took the fourth place. The competition in ngingenelile. 2017, kwakwama East Coast Classics.
1: Oh, yes.
0: Yes, I like eThekwini. I took the fourth place. This was just an entry for me. 2017, and ngaqhubeka I loved. Angiyena umuntu othi uthanda ukugqoka izinto ezimfishane.
1: Yeah.
0: But when I wore that bikini, sengiyongena stage, yabo uma wenza into ozayo ukuthi this is me.
1: Yes.
0: Yes. Yeah. And then ngaqhubeka, I did ama East Coast Classic alandela ngo 2017. I think I took the first place. Ngaqhubeka 2018, I was at my best peak. Kuma KZN's ngaba number 6 and then I represented the KZN kuma nationals eMpumalanga so I didn't pass over ke ukuthi ngiqhubeke ngenze a national la ngizomela khona eSouth Africa that's where I stopped 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
0: 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can do for yourself yabo nje ngaba sinabo abantu abahlezi bexabana njalo emakhaya the husbands and wife baxabana bane energy ning take that energy uyifake ejimini buye phuma emsebenzini udlule ejimini 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
2: You must be zile nje la kahle fast jump
1: but discipline yourself
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1: Discipline yourself. 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
1: 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I have ama Mondays, ama Monday mornings, I'm 5:30 are free from 5:30 to 6. Train with me. I know ukuthi ngisebusika angithi ngibuilda lento leyo kuba consistent, lento yokuba committed, no into yokuba disciplined. If you really want something and you want a change in your life, you sacrifice.
2: No pain, no gain.
1: Yeah. 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
1: 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And greens if you balance those four
2: yeah
1: your life will never be the same if you want to lose weight you take and you want to lose weight and build muscles.
2: Yeah.
1: Uma macros you take a protein, you take your fats, ifats balekile. You take your protein, you take your fats and little bits of your carbs. So ukudla kwakho iplate lakho gcwala ama greens because wena you want to lose fats. 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And you find them ukuthi bayawa from time to time it's because they are not strong they don't have muscles anymore. And I'm saying this and as for the fifth time I'm not saying abantu ababe yigora but I'm saying abantu ababe strong so they need to move their muscles so that they will keep strong. banga safari from if sibuka kulezindlu kula okohlengiwe.
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1: Yes.
0: We stronger than them. Hlengiwe, I'm sorry to say so. Kodwa we are stronger.
1: Umuntu
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0: 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I will turn 50 and I will look great. At 60, thank you. It's my goal. 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
0: So, yes. So nje, yabo nje, women, it's your month. Please take care of yourself. 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So you can't give your family what they need when you are sick.
1: Nhlanhla, utholakala kuziphi iy'nkundla zokuxhumana bakuthola kanjani abantu abafisa ukuthi baliqhubele ludaba lumnandi kakhulu. 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
0: Yes.
1: Yeah.
0: And yabo if uqala i-journey yakho ye-fitness kade nale ngubo engipintshayo usuthi uyayigqoka iyangena iyarawunda ayisangipintshi. Nobody can take that away from you.
1: Yes.
0: The confidence that we have ngaphakathi kwena, no one. 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So what you get when you are training it's gold. It's gold. 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And I'm saying this because I know ukuthi kunabantu besifazane abathi mabeyibuka bangayithanda mhlawumbe uthole ukuthi uchubby. God has made us, created us ukuthi sibe different. 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
1: Oh yes.
0: The appearance is not the same. The appearance of the cellulite and your body is thicker than the other one. 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
0: yes. 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But if you embrace the you that is you, the body that God gave you and try to shape it. 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
1: Yes.
0: And I love my body. 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
0: 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Ku Facebook Physique Angel Fitness.
1: Physique Angel Fitness.
0: Yes.
1: Ku Facebook.
0: Yes.
1: Ku TikTok.
0: Ku TikTok ngu Coach Angeline.
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0: Yes.
1: Yeah.
0: Master kuthi ku Instagram ku Authentic Physique Angel.
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1: 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I use ena ama appointments. You call to my phone, then a consultation, if your phone is 350, if it's small nana it's 500.
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We are praying for not just omama. 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

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There was a woman who carried Jesus. He knew what is carried. 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He knew what is carried. 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

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There is a new money that is coming to you. 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

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I'm giving you new tongues, new power, new elevekatabahaya, new eseliato, new invader, new kratoshatahaya, new fakasota. Oh, let me explain this. Oh, hear me. Let me explain this for you to understand. Before you become who you are, you must first be in the realms of the spirit. Before you become who you are, you must first be in the realms of the spirit. When the devil attack you, aga attack nyama, u attacka into yiyo kwizwe likamoya. That's why when umangala uba ngiyahlupheka, why ngiathekwa, awuhlupheki kwizwe likamoya. You are not who you are in the realms of the spirit. That's why the devil is attacking you, because the devil knows who you are. Amadimona ayakwazi ubani. Ayamangala, why ungastand the authority and say vadula katahaya? Because they know the tongues that you are carrying. They know

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That's why learn to heal. 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